0: Thank you for joining me for this Monday edition of Hard Drive XL. I'm Lou Brutus. Amy Lee of Evanescence is going to be here as my featured artist. I will also get to chat with Autumn Kings. The rest of the show, all of our features geared towards remembering the life of the late, great Chris Cornell, who took his life on this day in 2017. Special editions of The Rant, Poetry Corner, It Came From the Web. Screen Time is going to be filled with some really amazing documentaries on the life of Chris Cornell and the Seattle music scene. This is always one of the saddest days in the calendar for me, but you and I are going to make the best of it, because that's what you do in life.
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2: As we continue to mark the anniversary of the death of Chris Cornell, Screen Time is presenting some really amazing music documentaries that touch on his life, including Hype. That's the name of the film from 1996. This is a documentary early on and down in the trenches with all of the Seattle music bands. And the film covers the explosion and then overexposure of the grunge scene. Soundgarden, Nirvana, Pearl Jam, Melvins, Screaming Trees, Soundgarden's manager, Susan Silver. Everybody in those early days is here, and it's really an amazing watch. From 1996, Hype. 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
1: Hard Drive XL music from Red Hot Chili Peppers, as well as our special guest for the night, Autumn Kings with Gone, Gone, Gone. Speaking of guest, Amy Lee of Evanescence will be here later. She's on the show every night as featured artist. Other guests will include Frank Bello of Anthrax. He'll be here tomorrow to talk about the new tune. Other guests this week, Architects, Theory of a Dead Man, and a group that just began their latest tour with gigs in Green Bay and Madison, Wisconsin, moving to Wichita, Austin, and Oklahoma City this week. I am talking Shinedown, who I will play in just a moment.
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12: Sony has announced that due to ongoing market conditions, they will be raising the price of PlayStation Plus Essential from $10 to, breathe it in, $11. The price increase will go into effect on May 20th, but do note that this only does affect newer subscribers and not current. The ongoing market conditions is credited to the increased cost of RAM due to the ongoing buy-up for AI purposes.
13: The rent is too damn high, party.
12: The rarest PlayStation 4 game is a random game named Poop Slinger, which is said to only have 100 copies printed. However, random local stores across the nation have been receiving boxes of poop with 6 sealed copies of the game with no explanation. The game is really nothing special like many rare games, but local game stores are wondering if this is a very long-winded joke that, well, turns a profit.
13: Sorry. I farted.
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4: Today we remember Chris Cornell, one of the best I've ever seen, who chose on his own to leave this life in 2017. Now I have seen some great vocalists, but Chris was one of the best, leaving you gape-mouthed as he poured his soul into each lyric he expressed. In person, he was a bit like a sphinx with his enigmatic style, answering questions with a twinkle in his eye and his slightly bemused Mona Lisa smile. So please spare a moment for Chris Cornell and all whose own life they end, hoping they find solace in a world after this and in peace eternity spend.
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2: Amy Lee of Evanescence joining me later tonight as featured artist of the week on Hard Drive XL, where the honor group of the night is everybody. Because as Joe Strummer of The Clash said, we're all in this.

0: under his skin and it's time to get it out. Gross, dude. It's Lou's rant of the day.
1: Today marks the anniversary of the suicide of Chris Cornell of Soundgarden. Here was a guy who seemingly had everything to live for, but chose to leave us. That's why I say you never know what someone else is going through, which is why it pains me to see people mistreat each other every day. Please believe me, this world is hard enough without all of the extra flack. Don't add to it. And please remember, life is very simple. Just don't be a jerk. That's what the Ten Commandments essentially boil down to. Don't be a jerk. And also remember, no matter how awful you may feel at a given moment, life is always better with you in it.
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0: Can't wait to host them at Rockfest and then see them with AC/DC the next night. The Pretty Reckless on Hard Drive XL. I'm Lou Brutus. Oh, man, great story for you from the weekend. I traveled to the wilds of Baltimore, Maryland to catch the Seven Dust Atreyu show. But the first person I ran into when I walked in before soundcheck that afternoon was not one of the band members. It was the merch guy, Alan Ralph. I have mentioned Alan Ralph on the show before, even though I had never met him in person. He is a top merch guy in the rock and roll world, and he works for Seven Dust and Death Angel and all these groups. But I have mentioned him because he is one of the foremost guitar pick collectors on the planet. And when I walked in, he handed me a handful of the current Seven Dust picks. I gave him my own picks, and you got to go to his website, guitar-picks.com. His collection is in the tens of thousands. guitar-picks.com.
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2: Screen Time now continues our remembrance of Chris Cornell with a phenomenal performance documentary from 2019, Live from the Artist Den. Now, this is part of a series of live performances from PBS. It was filmed in 2013 while Soundgarden was on their King Animal reunion tour. The cinematography and the sound are incredible. 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Plus, it was shot in the Wiltern Theater in Los Angeles, one of the most beautiful places for a concert in the U.S. I've only been there once. It was Tom Waits on the Mule Variations Tour in 1999. Soundgarden there. This must have been insane. 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
3: Amy Lee of Evanescence joins me later this hour on Hard Drive XL, where the word of the night is life. 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The good news, it will eventually stop sucking. 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
1: All of our features tonight, remembering Chris Cornell of Soundgarden on the anniversary of his death in 2017. This time around, it's chriscornell.com. A lot of times people do not go to an artist website because you pick up whatever info you need from their socials that you follow, but I think this website is definitely worth a visit as it aggregates and curates the incredible career of Chris Cornell, his days with Soundgarden and Audioslave and his solo work and Temple of the Dog. 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

0: Deftones for this Monday edition of Hard Drive XL. I'm Lou Brutus. Amy Lee of Evanescence joining me as featured artist in just a moment. We will also continue to remember Chris Cornell of Soundgarden on the anniversary of his death. We're certainly lucky enough to see Chris on stage many, many times, mostly Soundgarden, but several Audio Slave shows. But I never got to see Temple of the Dog because I did not heed my own advice of seeing every band every chance you get. Turned down a pair of tickets to see Temple of the Dog at the Intimate Tower Theater in Upper Darby, Pennsylvania, and never got another chance. The most fun, other than interviewing, I had around Chris was watching him walk by backstage, because as soon as he passed, every woman, and I think probably some of the guys, like, melted in his wake. Chris Cornell making all the girlies sigh.
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I'm AI DJ Tori. Always on time and never call in sick. That was Break Me Down by Tim Montana. 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

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Good morning, it's your fake DJ, Tori. That was Becoming featuring Sully and Nuno by Billy Morrison. 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

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I'm Tori, your AI DJ and smoke show. That was Break Me Down by Tim Montana. 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
1: Yeah. I wake up every morning with my head up in a daze. 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

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I'm Tori, your AI pal. That was Becoming, featuring Sully and Nuno by Billy Morrison. Up next, here's Are You Gonna Go My Way by Lenny Kravitz. 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

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Good morning. It's your fake DJ Tori. That was Don't Want to Go Home Tonight by 3 Days Grace. Up next, here's Interstate Love Song by Stone Temple Pilots. 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
1: This is Agribusiness Matters on the Iowa Agribusiness Radio Network. I'm Mark Magnuson. There are over 1,800 active cases of the New World screwworm in Mexico, and 15 of those cases are now less than 100 miles from the U.S. border. We will hear more from Rear Admiral Michael Schroyer of the Animal and Plant Health Inspection Service next.
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3: So over the course of several years, we've done field trials evaluating the level of nitrification inhibition, as well as the yield bump that we see from that sulfur nutrition. We've seen between 8 and 10 bushels per acre of yield increase as a combination of sulfur nutrition and protecting that nitrogen and getting the most value out of that.
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1: With 15 cases of New World screwworm less than 100 miles from the U.S. border, Rear Admiral Michael Schroyer, the Associate Administrator of the Animal and Plant Health Inspection Service, says that sterile screwworm flies are strategically being placed in areas where they are needed most.
4: We're dropping flies mostly on the Gulf side, the northern Gulf side of Mexico. We have about 50 miles that these flies are also being dropped over the U.S. border in Texas. And so when we make these decisions, we look at a variety of different data based on modeling, and we predict, we forecast, and we assess based on a variety of different things, including the temperature, the humidity, the altitude, and all of these different aspects, as well as looking at data that we get from, number one, cases that Mexico shares with us, as well as, number two, data that we get from traps in the area.
1: Schmoyer is also the director of the New World Screwworm Directorate, and he says that predictive models are being used to try and project where sterile flies should be released by the USDA.
4: So our modeling, and we do this in conjunction with the Agricultural Research Service at USDA, looks at predictive analytics to forecast and model where we think the fly is going to go next. And so we take into consideration things like temperature and altitude and humidity, but we also take into consideration all of those different things that are data sources for us. And so by and large, the majority of these data sources are provided to us by our partners in Mexico. What we do is we anticipate not where the fly is right now, but really where can the fly be moving towards.
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1: 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Top 5 Tuesday today, meaning friend of the show Tom Garland joins us. And the opener for the No Apologies Comedy Show. So you have the headliner, Tom Garland, and the opener, Oliver Schmitz, joining us today. Ed Burrow's also on that show. 3 comedians, No Apologies Comedy Show, First Avenue Club in Iowa City. $15 in advance, a week from Saturday. So this is Saturday, May the 30th. First Avenue Club in Iowa City, 21+. It's still $15 in advance. We'll be talking more about that show coming up here in just a little bit. It's also a Ticket Tuesday today on the Rock 108 Morning Show. Velocity Festival tickets for September the 6th. That's Sunday with Creed, Skillets, Blackstone Cherry, Filter, and more. Field of Dreams, Dyersville. We've got that day pass coming up for you today. Plus the parking pass, too. We'll have a couple of chances here today and all throughout the day. And Royal Bliss tickets, too. It is a jam-packed day. I promise. Let's start off with the Daily Calendar. 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
4: Hey, it's a calendar. Everybody perk up and celebrate your elected officials' day. Pass. It's Family Doctor Day. Good thing, because you can also go get tested for hepatitis. It's Hepatitis Testing Day. I hope you studied. Today is chocolatey. It's Devil's Food Cake Day, the opposite of Angel's Food Cake Day. We celebrate the civil rights leader Malcolm X today. And it's Barber Mental Health Awareness Day. Make sure they're okay. They have scissors.
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1: 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Longest one of these, 5 feet, 8 inches long. All right, so what is it here today? 319-234-5369. Think about this. What do you got? 5 feet, 8 inches long. Jason Davis from the Facebook page said a tapeworm, which can reach staggering lengths of up to 40 meters or 131 feet for a whale tapeworm. What? Luckily enough, that whale tapeworm isn't inside us. At least I would hope not. 131 feet? No, I'm looking for the longest one of these of five feet, 8 inches long. Sub sandwich came up a couple of times, and the official Guinness World Record for the longest single contiguous submarine sandwich, 2,411 feet, 5 inches, created in Beirut, Lebanon, May 22nd of 2011. 2,411 feet and 5 inches, the longest sub sandwich. That tapeworm might be a little bit hungry. That's not it either. So not a tapeworm, not a sub sandwich, but the longest of these, 5 feet, 8 inches long. What you think? 319-234-5369. Think about it here today. Don't need to Google it. See if you can figure it out with your brains. Bench Sevenfold right now.
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0: Pretty Reckless When I Wake Up with Rock 108 at 6:21. And today, a Ticket Tuesday, Eastern Iowa's Ticket Connection here at Rock 108, a pair of Velocity Festival tickets. We've given away tickets to the date that includes Shinedown, September the 4th. We've given away tickets to the Carrie Underwood date, which is September the 5th. And coming up today, several chances for you to get on September the 6th, featuring Creed, Skillet, Blackstone Cherry, Filter, and more. That chance is coming up shortly on Rock 108.
1: 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Allegiant and Sun Country merged to form a new discount airline. It'll be called Tweaker Air. Auditions have begun for the next James Bond. You can tell they want a younger actor. He likes his White Claw shaken, not stirred. Shakira was acquitted in her tax fraud case. Legal analysts credit the testimony of her hips because they don't lie. Tom Cruise is reportedly dating Pamela Anderson. It's getting so serious, he's about ready to bring her home to meet Xenu. And 21% of people never lock the bathroom door, even when they have guests. There's a word to describe them. Dad. This is not headline news on the Rock 108 Morning Show.
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2: A little breezy, a little cooler. The TV9 First Alert forecast, early clouds and showers. It'll be breezy and cooler today with mid to lower 60s. Tonight, mainly clear and cool, down to the lower 40s. Wednesday, mixed sunshine, lower 60s, down to 43. Thursday, mixed sunshine, mid-60s, down to the mid-40s. Friday, slight chance of storms with upper 60s. From the TV9 First Alert Weather Lab, I'm Justin Roberts on the Rock 108 Morning Show.
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It's early on a Tuesday morning and a Ticket Tuesday. Emily was caller number 8, Velocity Festival tickets, Creed, Skillet, Blackstone, Cherry Filter, and more on September the 6th, Field of Dreams in Dyersville. More chances coming up here today, not only on the Rock 108 Morning Show before 10, but also with Russ and Ned.

0: 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You're just gonna guess.
1: 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Hold on.
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2: I mean, we're starting early here today with this Brain Buster. Good morning, Tom Garland. Oh, he got a swing
3: good
2: or something.
3: Morning.
2: I got him. Oliver Schmitz is also here from Cedar Falls. Made the drive in here today. Good morning to you.
4: Good morning.
2: How you feeling?
4: Feeling good. Feeling tired. It's early what you guys do here.
2: Yeah, I was going to say, what time do you usually head into work?
4: I mean, because I have to, you know, 8, 9 o'clock. You know,
2: oh, jeez. Come on. But. Yeah, 8, 9 o'clock? I mean, by then I'm wrapping up my show. So, yeah, you know, this is what you got to do when you're ready to go for the No Apologies Comedy Show. Garland does it all the time.
3: Yeah. Yeah, I'm up. And some days Brian's car doesn't work, and then I'm up earlier.
2: Well, you did that one time. I appreciate that.
3: Just once.
2: Very much. The longest one of these in Brian's Brain Buster Day, sponsored by Pure Clean of Cedar Rapids. Longest one of these, 5 feet, 8 inches long. Earlier guesses have included a tapeworm. The whale tapeworm reaches up to 131 feet. This, I don't think, is the one that we get inside us.
3: Gross.
2: Sub sandwich. The longest one of these, created May 22nd of 2011, 2,411 feet and 5 inches.
3: Jared Fogle, also gross.
2: I don't think Jared Fogle is 5 feet, 8 inches long. He was into things that were 5 feet, 8 inches long, but yeah, now he's in prison.
3: Wow.
2: What? Me?
3: Yeah, you might.
2: Me? Yeah, oh, it's me that's the issue.
3: That was edgy for you.
2: Well, I don't apologize. No apologies on the No Apologies Comedy Show. I mean, I gotta keep up with you guys. Any guesses from either of you, Oliver, Tom? What do you think on the Brain Buster? Anything?
3: Yeah. How about the line outside of a Blues Traveler concert? Trapped, maybe. Can't be longer than 5 feet of people waiting.
2: Yeah. Hey, Blues Traveler wasn't bad. I went to one of those shows. Now, yeah. The Jim Blossoms guys, they're kind of like a bar band.
3: Yeah.
2: But Spin Doctors was fun.
3: Yeah, lots of bar band. How about Kevin Hart, total height, maybe, standing
2: he's
3: on his
2: 5
3: wallet.
2: Feet, 8 inches?
3: He well, can't that's even gracious. Do that. Yeah.
4: The world's longest Kevin Hart, 5 feet. That's a weird way to word the question.
2: P1 Patrolman there. Pete on the text line said the longest carrot, which for some reason, thinking about a 5-foot, 8-inch carrot just was like, I don't know. Yeah, that wasn't it either.
4: And that gave you a worse reaction than the tapeworm, I think.
2: Yeah, I think so. And Jared Fogle, too. What do you guys think? 319-234-5369. It's the Brain Buster. We'll have the answer by 7:35. Right now, it's time for sports.
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2: All right, so there's NBA playoff basketball yesterday. Victor Wembanyama had 41 points, 24 rebounds. San Antonio Spurs beat the Oklahoma City Thunder 122-115 in double overtime to open the Western Conference Finals. Alex Newhook keeps coming up in big game sevens. 25-year-old scored his second seventh game series clincher of the playoffs, this time 11-22 into overtime. We're talking about hockey. 3-2 win over the Buffalo Sabres. Montreal Canadiens advance to the Eastern Conference Finals, and they'll face the well-rested Carolina Hurricanes in a series set to open on Thursday in Carolina. Josh Bell homered twice, drove in 4 runs. Minnesota Twins beat the Houston Astros 6-3. Jake Bowers homered, drove in 4. Milwaukee Brewers beat the Cubs 9-3 in the first meeting this season between the longtime NL Central rivals. Red Sox over the Royals 3-1, Mariners 6, White Sox 1. 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

0: 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Tom Garland, who's here for Top 5 Tuesdays, and joining us, who's the opener for the No Apologies Comedy Show from Cedar Falls, Oliver Schmitz, in the house, too. Gentlemen, here today, you think you got it bad. I know that you guys travel, and that you've been dealing with the TSA, who launched the 311 liquids rule. It's been 20 years since they launched this thing.
1: It's ridiculous.
0: Limited travelers to 3.4 ounces of liquid per container. One of those containers fitting within a 1-quart size clear bag per customer. Does that make sense to you guys, even after 20 years?
2: Yeah, it's the size of a shot in a bag of weed, but I don't understand why. I know the sizes, right? I know the ounces.
0: That's right. They're saying that, the 3.4 ounce protein shake, that's fine. That's your liquid right there. But now they are challenging you to see what you can bring on. There is a TSA What Can I Bring tool on their website, and there's quite a few things that are allowed, gentlemen. Whole watermelons is something that you can bring along.
3: Oh, thank God.
0: Yeah.
3: What?
0: Yeah.
2: Man.
0: I mean, if you guys were, Gallagher-type comedians, you would want to bring your whole watermelons.
2: I guess Gallagher's got to travel. Gallagher, too.
0: Yeah, Gallagher, his brother.
3: There's somebody bringing a watermelon through an airport, leave that man alone. He's got places to be.
0: Well, I mean, you got the whole watermelons. If you're worried about the watermelons, live lobsters in a clear, sealed, spill-proof container. You can bring your live lobsters with you. Here's another thing. If you're really wanting this, frozen breast milk and ice packs in any quantity, as long as they're fully frozen at screening. Ooh. So it can't be in the liquid form. Your breast milk has to be frozen if you're going through TSA, gentlemen.
2: That is so weird. I don't think they should be able to search anybody at certain airports. Big airports, I get it. You're at O'Hare. It's a major, complex. It's a major, market, city, all that. I get it. Cedar Rapids Airport, Eastern Iowa Airport, they shouldn't be able to search you. Everybody knows each other.
3: See, my thing is that, regardless of the amount of breast milk, frozen or not, let that man on the plane, but arrest him as soon as he touches ground again. Why does he have that breast milk?
0: Well, he's got a family to feed, the watermelons and the breast milk. Now, if they're both together, that's a serial killer.
3: See, that feels like when I see the family size suggesting on a bag of chips. That's not going to a family, Brian. That's just one dude. That's on one a Tuesday. Man.
2: That's one man.
3: Having breast milk popsicles.
2: I just don't want to be, touched anymore. Can they just stop that? Can there not be another man touch me? Like I said, it's Eastern Iowa Airport. We all know each other, right? They're like, I got to search you. Spread them. I'm like, I know you, Bob. I went to high school with you.
0: I got a watermelon. It's right here.
2: Like, what is that? They're like, that's frozen breast milk. Just leave me alone.
0: I love it. If you're traveling again, check out the tool. It's the What Can I Bring TSA tool available for you now. Coming up, No Apologies Comedy Show. We're talking about that and Top 5 Tuesday after.
4: Good evening. News from the home front. My wife is mad at me. Checked my internet browser history. Watching ladies pop balloons while sitting on them. Now this.
5: Bella, let's go.
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3: And friends of the show are in for you today. These friends of the show include Tom Garland, who's here on Tuesdays for Top 5. Hello.
4: Hello, what up?
3: And Oliver Schmitz, who's opening up the No Apologies Comedy Show. This happening on Saturday, May the 30th. It's Tom Garland, Ed Burrows, Oliver Schmitz all together. $15 in advance, $20 at the door. First Avenue Club in Iowa City. More details about that are coming up for you here. But the thing about this is with $15, you guys have Netflix, right?
4: Oh, yeah.
3: Both of you? All right. So then you watch the comedy specials. Or did you happen to see the 17 seconds of pure fighting prowess that was Ronda Rousey and Gina Carano? Anybody watch that?
4: Yeah, what a waste of time. I could never pay that much to go to like one of those prize fights. I lived out in Las Vegas. They do, they're like, it's like $400 for the nosebleed. And if you're going to go sit on like a floor seats for that, it might be 20 grand.
3: Yeah, they started shooting around and I was checking before the fight itself and they're showing the celebrities that are in attendance and they're like, here's Dax Shepard. All right. Here's Carmen Electra. And she looked like she was sitting next to like Jerry Cantrell, maybe. I don't know. Maybe a Jerry Cantrell lookalike. But yeah. Then I was like, all right, well, you guys have some money to see this. And then to know that the undercard was really good, but then you got the two celebrities, the one that was on Star Wars and the other one that was a WWE person. Yeah, I know she was in UFC and she did really well there, but 17 seconds. I mean, come on.
4: I feel like the shine has worn off of all those celebrity event, the celebrity boxings, the celebrity prize fighting. So that's the top five for today. These are top five things better than celebrity boxing. Number five, celebrity bankruptcy.
3: Oh, okay.
4: Yeah. You're like, hey, welcome back. We missed you. This is a Hy-Vee. How fun is this?
3: Yeah, chapter 11, you add it up a couple of times. What are you at now? Chapter 33, bankruptcy?
4: Yeah, you know it.
3: Oh, man. What do you got next?
4: These are top five things better than celebrity boxing. Number four, celebrity court sketches. see that picture of Diddy? You're like, oh, it looks like he went to a theme park. Got his caricature done.
3: Yeah. Oh, gosh. I forgot about those.
4: Yeah, where they draw them?
3: Yeah, you go like the Mall of America, they can draw you, you know. But this is all done in charcoal and pastel.
5: It's terrible. I still to this day have a picture of the Tom Brady sketch from Deflategate. It's bad. It was so bad. I have a sketch on my desk, a printout of that picture to remind me every day.
3: That's funny. To not have Tom Brady or Deflategate? What is it reminding you of?
5: Just how bad that sketch was. No. But like,
4: don't judge him, Brian. That's his like Heart of the Ocean. That's the Titanic. You just imagine Tom Brady, like, draw me like one of your French girls. God, you're the GOAT, Brady.
3: Number three.
4: These are top five things better than celebrity boxing. Number three, celebrity public apologies.
3: Oh, yeah.
4: Oh, my God. Nothing turns me on like that.
3: Yeah.
4: Oh, yeah. They're apologizing. I'm like, oh, yeah, say it. Yeah.
5: So say sincere.
4: It. Yeah, say you're so sorry. Sincere.
3: Say that S word for me.
4: And I love the words they use. It has like its own language to it, the celebrity apology. They're like, we hold space. They always say they hold.

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1: 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So the longest one of these, 5 feet, 8 inches long. And we've got Tom Garland, Oliver Schmitz joining us here today, friends of the show, and going to be at the No Apologies Comedy Show. The earlier guesses, gentlemen, have been things like a tapeworm. That came up a lot. And the longest one is a whale tapeworm at 131 feet, because they didn't say the one that for humans. So, sub sandwich, longest one, 2,411 feet, 5 inches, created in May of 2011. Carrot came up, and then Lynn said a pickle. And the longest pickle in the world, gentlemen, want to take a guess? Longest pickle in the world?
2: No, I think it'll just make me feel bad if I take the guess at the longest pickle.
3: Longest pickle is probably, what, 5 inches, but he says 8?
1: Yeah.
3: You always get away with 8.
1: The eight is right. It's just 8 feet in length and recorded at 1 ton.
3: Wow.
1: Can you imagine telling somebody, hey, I got an 8-foot-long pickle weighing a ton? And then they're just going to say you're bragging. No, that's not it. Fingernails was a top guess. The longest one of these is 5 feet, 8 inches long. And I don't know why hearing fingernail and something along those lines just really makes me want to bleh.
3: Yuck.
2: Yeah. I always saw those in the Guinness Book of World Records.
3: Yeah,
2: books.
3: There was that guy.
2: The curvy. Yeah. Oh.
1: You have the one where he's holding his hand up and the thumb kind of loops over and around. Diana Armstrong. Her nails measure an astonishing combined total of 42 feet, 10.4 inches. That's all of them together. What do you do at that point? Just hold on to them? Just hope for the best? You can't cut them at that point.
2: Yeah. But the saddest thing in the world is whoever's got second place, because we're not talking about them. But they got some.
1: They tried so hard. Come on, keratin. Let's happen.
2: Yeah, that's. That at least you get recognized for that.
1: Yeah, one would hope. In this, it's not the fingernails. It's not the pickle. Longest one of these, 5 feet, 8 inches long. Coming up at 7:35, we'll have the answer for you.
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0: It's Beartooth, their latest called Free on Rock 108, 726. Brian Marshall on this Top 5 Tuesday. That brings in Tom Garland, headliner of the No Apologies Comedy Show. And today, Oliver Schmitz, who's opening this show. How long have you guys known each other on the stage?
1: Oh, gosh. Probably since I've been doing it. You know, it's 10 years this year for me. Wow. So, like, I think that, yeah, you might have ended the show at the first, you know, show slash mic I was on back in Cedar Falls.
2: That's probably pretty accurate. I've been doing stand-up for 16 years.
0: So 10 and 16, yeah. And Ed's been doing it, what do we figure, somewhere in the neighborhood of, what, 8?
1: I think Ed was also there at that same night. I think it's kind of crazy that this show is a full circle moment for me, where it's just like, you know, the more things change, the more they stay the same, with me opening, Ed somewhere in the middle, Tom closing it out.
2: Yeah, honestly, that... Well, a couple of things. I think Ed's been doing it, to answer that question, I think he's been doing it maybe like 12 years or 13.
0: Wow.
2: Yeah, because I had met Ed in Des Moines on one of his very first sets, and I was a three-year comic at the time. And it's really, once you pass 10 years in stand-up, I feel like everybody after that is pretty much, you know, a headliner in their own way. What ends up happening is either you get past that 10-year mark and you're like, that guy's good, or that girl, she's really good, or that's the most delusional person I've ever met. You know, like that person is insane. So this is really, it's like a triple headliner show. I don't even put titles on it like that. I mean, it's a package.
0: Yes.
2: Ryan, you guys have put together one heck of a package here.
0: A local package too. No Apologies Comedy Show. You got Tom Garland, Ed Burroughs, Oliver Schmitz all together. And then you got the guy who doesn't have any time on the stage except for like once, 5 minutes. He's hosting. That's me.
2: You opened a comedy special, Brian.
0: Yeah. You know, at least gets me up there to go, hi guys, we got some funny people here tonight.
2: you gotta bring out that radio voice.
0: Oh, dude. Yeah, that's right.
3: This is Brian Marshall from Rock 108. Who's ready to go up there and laugh?
0: Saturday, May the 30th. This is happening at First Avenue Club in Iowa City. Tickets, $15 in advance, $20 at the door. The closer to the stage you want to sit, the quicker you should get your tickets. Because that's where Tom starts to look for some of his crowd work. Is in this first couple of rows.
2: You know what's cool about this show, and I don't want to take up too much time here, but I think there's three headliners in their own right, and three different styles
0: of
2: stand up too. Sometimes you go to a show, you've probably had this out, where you go and you're like, oh, wow, that was really funny, and then the next person comes up and they kind of do the same thing, and you're like, oh, they kind of have the same, and you get it because you're like, oh, they're all buddies, they all hang out, of course they kind of do similar stuff, but your style, Ed's style, mine, also different, so you're going to get a lot of different angles of approaches to stand up.
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9: A little breezy, a little cooler. The TV9 First Alert forecast, early clouds and showers. It'll be breezy and cooler today with mid to lower 60s. Tonight, mainly clear and cool down to the lower 40s. Wednesday, mixed sunshine, lower 60s down to 43. Thursday, mixed sunshine, mid-60s down to the mid-40s. Friday, slight chance of storms with upper 60s. From the TV9 First Alert Weather Lab, I'm Justin Roberts on the Rock 108 Morning Show.
0: 731, 65, Cedar Rapids and Iowa City, 56, Waterloo and Cedar Falls. Wrapping up the Brain Buster shortly. This is straightforward for you. Longest one of these, 5 feet, 8 inches long. What is it? We'll find out after Rob Zombie.

0: know the following fact,
1: but you know you want to. It's Brian's Brain Buster on Rock 108.
2: Longest one of these, 5 feet, 8 inches long. And what is it? Earlier guesses include like sub sandwich. It included a tapeworm, carrot, pickle. Pickle came up a couple of times. 8 foot pickle, a ton. And then I got a text message here just a second ago. Let me see if I can find this one more time. It was just here. Yeah, don't worry. It's live radio, everybody. Fingernails came up. We just covered that here just a second ago. Here it is. Yeah. My wife's first guess was a whale penis. His wife is thinking about the mammal of the sea.
3: The seven seas, baby. Yeah. I got one. Can I guess?
2: Sure.
3: Yeah. Okay. So how about a Dollar Tree yoga mat?
2: Dollar Tree yoga mat.
3: Yeah. Like, you said 5 foot 8, you know, yeah, just a little, just a little cheaper.
2: Yeah.
3: Just a little shorter.
2: A little less, yeah, a little less material
3: used.
2: Yeah. You know, maybe the individual, because we have several Tasting the Sweet victory today.

0: Before we get into this, Oliver Schmitz was singing along with that. You know this song.
1: Oh, yeah.
0: And where is it from?
1: Like the singer?
0: This song right here, where is it from? Do you know?
1: Stephen Glenn Isley or?
0: No. This right here is from SpongeBob.
1: Oh, well, it's not from SpongeBob. Brian, come on.
0: It's not from SpongeBob?
1: I mean, it's in SpongeBob.
0: Yes, that's right.
1: That's not like where it's from, though.
0: Where is it from?
1: Are you telling me this song did not exist before SpongeBob?
0: No.
1: I did not know that.
2: That's a brain buster in and of itself.
0: Yeah, I just watched you literally have smoke come out your ears.
1: I don't think I'm okay.
0: It was in SpongeBob. Yeah. Sweet victory, my friend.
1: That's a SpongeBob original.
0: Well, it's written for SpongeBob.
1: Yeah. That is crazy.
0: Yeah, I ripped it right off of that. No, the actual answer for today's question is not about SpongeBob. No, the longest one of these 5 feet, 8 inches long. Her name is Tammy. She's from Tennessee. And Tammy from Tennessee has the world's staggering longest mullet. At 5 feet, 8 inches long. She started at February 9th of 1990. Can you imagine running around with a mullet that's taller than you are?
2: You know, I'm kind of glad I didn't know that one. That's the first one, right? Yeah. That seems like something that would end up that my wife would be like, who's Tammy? I'm like, I don't know who Tammy is. She's like, she's writing on your Facebook. She has a long mullet. I'm like, I'm sorry. I was to her and I...
0: Guinness Book of World Records, Tammy has this mullet. It's short up on top and long down on the back. You know, some people can rock the mullet. Jennings Dunker, the Iowa offensive lineman that's now with the Steelers.
2: Yeah.
0: That mullet is glorious. This,
2: you know, carnies, felons, yeah, the unemployable. Yeah, they're out there, Brian.
0: It's funny you say carnies because I do remember a guy named Dippin' Dot Bob who had a massive mullet. And yeah, Dippin' Dot Bob.
1: That's not his birth name.
0: It's not his birth name?
1: It can't be. You're not gaslighting me again, Brian.
0: It was in SpongeBob. Oliver Schmitz and Tom Garland with us. We'll wrap up with the Daily Dumbass coming up. But yeah, mullet is the answer to today's question. Another brain buster. Tomorrow morning, 5:35 a.m., Rock 108 Facebook page and sponsored by Pure Clean of Cedar Rapids.
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0: Victor Wembanyama had 41, 24 rebounds. San Antonio Spurs beat the Oklahoma City 122-115. Thunder go down in double overtime. That opens the Western Conference Finals. The Montreal Canadiens are moving on after beating the Buffalo Sabres last night 3-2. That was 11-22 into overtime. Alex Newhook had his series clincher in the playoff. That's his second in a Game 7. Josh Bell homered twice, drove in four. Minnesota Twins beat the Houston Astros 6-3. Jake Bauer's homer drove in four. Milwaukee Brewers beat the Cubs 9-3. In the first meeting this season between the longtime NL Central rivals. Red Sox over the Royals 3-1 and Mariners 6, White Sox 1. 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
7: 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A vow that captured Iwo Jima. 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

0: Seven Dust with Unbreakable on Rock 108. Before we get into Daily Dumbass today, Oliver Schmitz just admitted something to us off air that we were talking about female comedians, and he said that he liked Kristen Schaal. He says, oddly enough. And I was like, okay, understood. Like, she was on Mad Men and stuff like that. Then I asked you about Flo from Progressive commercials, and then you looked at me like, yeah, she's okay too. did I touch on you got a certain style that you like of female comedians there, Oliver?
1: She can just help you save so much money, Brian. You don't understand.
0: Is that how that goes?
2: Flo's not that. You're talking about like attractiveness.
0: That's why I'm asking, because I looked at
2: unattractive. I mean, I don't know. She's kind of got. She's a good dude. That's a Cedar Rapids 7 right there. Flo. Yeah, she's got all her teeth.
0: Uh-huh.
2: She's not covered in tattoos on her neck and stuff like that. Yeah, she's okay. She's not on Facebook complaining about men, you know?
0: No,
2: she's just trying to save you.
0: She's trying to do whatever the money is.
2: Yeah.
0: Okay. So Flo is okay. Thumbs up from you?
1: I'll just say this. My home and auto is insured through Progressive.
0: I kind of knew it.
2: Got him.
0: Here's the Daily Dumbass today from
3: Florida.
0: That's right, gentlemen. Today's Daily Dumbass comes to us from Florida. It is a Florida man who was stopped by police in a parking lot with a ton of drug paraphernalia and claimed that one of the drugs he had was sugar. And we have audio, so take a listen to this.
4: Sugar. Yeah, okay. Oh, you carry sugar in the baggies like
5: yes,
4: that?
5: Yes, I do.
4: I mean, the needles have sugar too.
5: Yeah.
4: Yes?
5: No, there's no.
4: I think. Let me tell you something. Okay, you're not going to put your breath and like kind of spit on me. You understand?
5: I was just trying to blow that off your head so you didn't get it in your mouth. Look, it's blowing right around. Close it. You might get sick from it. It hooks it.
4: That's why I wear gloves, right?
0: So he says that the sugar, in quotations, could poison you in this case because he blew it into the cop's face. Sugar, even in the needles, right, Tom?
2: Yeah, that's.
1: Wow. Yeah.
2: I mean, that drug wasn't on the. Like, drugs like that weren't around when I was, you know.
0: Sugar.
2: Yeah. I did plenty of drugs, but just not whatever.
0: Oh, the fentanyl.
2: Like sugar.
0: Yeah, the fentanyl one.
2: Yeah, that wasn't around. We did a really stupid drug called salvia. Have you guys ever done that?
0: No.
2: You could buy that like at a store when I was in college. Oh. It was like what Kratom is now, where they're like, it's at like the gas station, but it was called salvia, and it gets you high and you trip out for about 25 seconds, which is just long enough to injure yourself, by the way. Yeah.
0: There seems to be something that's in relation to the two. They both bought at a gas station.
2: Yeah.
0: Probably shouldn't do that.
2: Yeah.
0: If it's on the counter next to the 5-hour energy, no.
2: Yeah. Even like Casey's Pizza, you probably shouldn't even do that. You should just not buy anything at the
0: gas
2: station.
0: Drug. Yeah. That is a drug, and I can't give that up.
1: I'm just thinking, you know, like, I'm a heavy set guy. I don't think that anybody's going to believe that I'm mainlining sugar, you know, like that guy was trying to pass off. Like, nah, man, this is my sugar pipe. Like, you know.
2: Actually, maybe that's what we should do, dude. You sugar and me, pipes? Oliver. No, deal drugs. Look how fat we both are, dude. No one would ever believe that we have certain drugs, right? Like, if we were living together and they kicked the door down and they were like, the heroin dealers are in here, and then they saw us two fat asses just eating pizza on the eating Casey's Pizza, they'd be like, never mind, these guys don't have any drugs. They don't have any heroin. Look how big they are, right?
0: You'll be able to see both of these guys and maybe get some sugar from them. I don't know.
1: These are not the drugs you're looking for.
0: The No Apologies Comedy Show happening on Saturday, May the 30th. That's a week from this Saturday. First Avenue Club in Iowa City. Tickets just $15 in advance. These guys are Iowa guys, but this dude with the fentanyl, the sugar, is a Florida man. Producer Spence, play the song, please.
3: Florida man.
0: Coming up after 8 o'clock, it's Ticket Tuesday. Chance at Royal Bliss tickets will be up for you.
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1: Hello? Yeah, it's time to call. Come on, it's time to call. Let's call.
0: Yeah.
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3: 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Royal Bliss happening at the Double Z Bar and Grill this Saturday. Double Z with Scarlet Rocks, Luke Thomas, Taylor Lynn, and Royal Bliss. My friends returning to Eastern Iowa Double Z right off of Ellis in Cedar Rapids. Great outdoor show. And I've got a pair of tickets. Caller 8319-234-5369. 319-364-5369. It's Royal Bliss handing out those tickets to caller number 8 right now. You got the numbers. Looking forward to talking to you, caller.

Jerry Danger with the Rock 108 Morning Show. And man, I love a Ticket Tuesday. That's what today is. Royal Bliss happening at the Double Z Bar and Grill this Saturday. Ellis Boulevard, Northwest Cedar Rapids, along with Scarlet Rocks, Luke Thomas, Taylor Lynn. Congratulations to Dan from Elberon. He's going to the show. You have another chance to win Royal Bliss tickets after 9 o'clock. June

0: Evanescence and Who Will You Follow on Rock 108. I heard that The Devil May Cry, the new season, will feature Papa Roach, and that there will be new Papa Roach that goes along with that. The Devil May Cry helped out Amy Lee and Evanescence here in 2025. Will it continue to rocket Papa Roach through the stratosphere? We'll find out here soon. Coming up, it's a Ticket Tuesday, which means Velocity Festival tickets for Creed and Skillet together. September the 6th, Field of Dreams. We'll have your chance coming up here before 10 o'clock.
1: This is not headline news. Allegiant and Sun Country merge to form a new discount airline. It'll be called Tweaker Air. Auditions have begun for the next James Bond. You can tell they want a younger actor. He likes his white claw shaken, not stirred. Shakira was acquitted in her tax fraud case. Legal analysts credit the testimony of her hips because they don't lie. Tom Cruise is reportedly dating Pamela Anderson. It's getting so serious, he's about ready to bring her home to meet Xenu. And 21% of people never lock the bathroom door even when they have guests. There's a word to describe them. Dad. This is not headline news on the Rock 108 Morning Show.
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10: A little breezy, a little cooler. The TV9 First Alert forecast, early clouds and showers. It'll be breezy and cooler today with mid to lower 60s. Tonight mainly clear and cool down to the lower 40s. Wednesday, mixed sunshine, lower 60s down to 43. Thursday, mixed sunshine, mid 60s down to the mid 40s. Friday, slight chance of storms with upper 60s. From the TV9 First Alert Weather Lab, I'm Justin Roberts on the Rock 108 Morning Show.
0: We've got a nice variety of temperatures right now in Eastern Iowa. 59 Cedar Rapids, 67 Iowa City, 56 in Waterloo and Cedar Falls. Sports is coming up here in just a few.

0: Ryan's Brainbuster today. A couple of you getting it right. Longest one of these, 5 feet, 8 inches long. So what was it? The question and answer is up on the Rock 108 Facebook page for you now. Otherwise, you can text the word Brainbuster. Make sure it's all one word to 319-234-5369. The code word will get you the answer to today's question if you text it on over. Brainbuster, 319-234-5369. Want to hold on to that number here for you today. Because that number also works when you were wanting to call in for tickets on this Ticket Tuesday. Details about that coming up right now. It's time for sports.
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0: Victor Wembanyama had 41, 24 rebounds. San Antonio Spurs beat the Oklahoma City Thunder 122-115 in double overtime to open up the Western Conference Finals. Alex Newhook keeps coming up with big Game 7 goals. 25-year-old scored his second seventh game series clincher of the playoffs. This time it was 11-22 into overtime. It was a 3-2 win over the Buffalo Sabres last night. The Montreal Canadiens advanced to the Eastern Conference Finals, and they'll face the well-rested Carolina Hurricanes in a series set to open in Carolina on Thursday. Josh Bell homered twice, drove in four. Minnesota Twins beat the Houston Astros 6-3. Jake Bowers homered, drove in four. Milwaukee Brewers beat the Chicago Cubs 9-3 in the first meeting of the season between the two NL Central rivals. Cubs have now lost seven of their last nine. Red Sox over the Royals 3-1. Mariners 6, White Sox 1. And after months of rumors, Nashville's Super Bowl dreams are coming true. The NFL owners will officially vote to name Nashville as the host city for the 2030 game. The event will showcase the Titans' new stadium, which is expected to be completed and opened in 2027. Games set for SoFi Stadium in Inglewood, California, with Atlanta, Las Vegas to host the following 2 years, so Nashville in 2030. It's 8:43. 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
1: Iowa's hotly debated property tax bill is now officially law, but it won't take effect right away. Governor Kim Reynolds signed the series of changes into law Monday during a ceremony at the State House. The changes end 2 years of numerous discussions that Republican leaders had to limit property tax increases in the future. Republicans eventually decided to limit local governments to only be able to increase tax revenues each year by 2%. That does not include taxes on new homes. The legislation also creates a new homestead exemption worth up to $20,000 on a primary residence. Some local leaders are already having discussions on how to cut their budgets as they prepare for that new law to take effect on July 1st of 2027. The Allamaquee County Sheriff's Office says a Lansing man faces several charges, including attempted murder of a peace officer after firing at a deputy during a high-speed chase. It started with a report of an assault at a home around 7 Sunday night in Lansing. The suspect, Andrew Weber, then took off in a vehicle, according to police. He ended up in the area along French Creek Drive, and the deputy who was chasing him was trying to stop his vehicle. They say Weber then fired at the deputy before the deputy returned fire. Now, the deputy was not hurt. Authorities searched for Weber for hours but couldn't find him. The city of Cedar Rapids has closed a portion of First Avenue Northeast for flood control work. A section of A Avenue and First Avenue East closed Monday and is expected to stay closed for about 3 weeks. The city has listed the work to end on August 21st. For breaking news alerts and headlines anytime, download the KCRG TV9 News app.
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is Velocity Festival. We've got tickets for the Sunday, September the 6th at Field of Dreams. That's in Dyersville. Creed is on the bill. Skillet, Filter, Blackstone, Cherry, 12 Stones, Nate Smith, Cody Lee, all of them under the stars. Well, hopefully the stars that day, right? It's an outdoor show, a festival at the Field of Dreams, and you could be going with a parking pass, too. 319-234-5369. 319-364-5369. It's a Ticket Tuesday Velocity Festival on the line for you for Sunday the 6th. Creed, your headliner that day. Caller 8, looking forward to talking to you.

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0: 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Dean, our latest winner for Velocity Festival tickets from Elma. He's caller number 8. Got the pair of passes to the September 6th date, Field of Dreams in Dyersville, and the parking pass. Creed, Skillet, Filter, Blackstone, Cherry, 12 Stones, all on that bill.
1: That means my first giveaway is probably going to be for
0: Royal Bliss.
1: Thank you.
0: No,
1: Royal Bliss.
0: It will not be.
1: No?
0: Because I have one more pair of Royal Bliss tickets coming up this hour. It's Black Label Society.

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1: New to the A rotation today.
0: Yeah. We had mentioned this after music meeting. We were talking to one of the record label guys, and he was surprised, too, that Black Label Society was doing as well as it was with Name and Blood.
1: Yeah.
0: And we were like, you know, they've, quite frankly, just been a band that puts out great music, but never radio hits, as it were.
1: They've never had a radio hit. This looks like the first one, if it continues.
0: Mm-hmm.
1: You know, Rock 108 always kind of leads the pack as far as, you know, the rest of the country hasn't put it in a yet, but I think they will.
0: Yeah. Name and Blood is the name of the track. What do we got today for Top 5 Tuesday?
1: Top 5 Tuesday today, it's the 250th anniversary of America this year.
0: Yes.
1: Back in 1976, it was the 200th anniversary of America. What were the top 5 rock songs in 1976?
0: This is mainstream. This wasn't...
1: mainstream rock. There were no other charts.
0: There was no other charts.
1: Yeah.
0: Oh, boy. We're going to have to play around with this one. We'll see what we can do after the forecast, which is next.
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1: Showers are ending today, and it's going to be cooler with a high of 66. Overnight tonight, 42. Partly cloudy, 64 tomorrow, and then partly cloudy, 65 for Thursday. So keep those windows open.
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5: 250th anniversary of America is this year. Back in 1976, there was a huge celebration for the 200th anniversary of America, 1776 to 1976. What were the top five rock tracks of that year?
1: Eagles.
5: Eagles are not on the list.
1: They're not. Okay.
5: Not on the list. That might be a little early for Eagles. I'm not sure.
1: 76. I was going to say, isn't that right in the wheelhouse for the Eagles?
5: Yeah, it was.
1: Okay. Here.
5: There is an Eagle on the list.
1: Is it Henley didn't have stuff? No, it's Joe Walsh. Joe Walsh and Rocky Mountain Way?
5: Nope. Not on the list.
1: No. You said there is an Eagle on the list.
5: In a title.
1: Oh, Steve Miller.
5: Yes.
1: Fly Like an Eagle.
5: Yes, number four, Steve Miller, Fly Like an Eagle.
1: Okay. How about the Doobie Brothers?
5: No Doobie Brothers.
1: Okay, gotcha. I'm thinking 70s. This might be too on the nose. Is America on there?
5: No, but that would be great. They did get some rock airplay back in the day.
2: Sister Golden Hair.
1: Yeah.
5: I think one of the greatest rock vocalists of all time.
1: Paul McCartney.
5: No.
1: was Wings on there in 76?
5: Nope.
1: No, they weren't in there. The greatest rock vocalist.
5: That Wings Over America album was unbelievably good.
1: Yeah, okay. The greatest rock vocalists of all time. Bon Scott.
5: Nope.
1: No. They're going to need more than that.
5: Really?
1: Yeah.
5: The number one song has an operatic feel.
1: It's not Journey, is it?
5: Nope.
1: Okay. Queen.
5: Queen.
1: Okay. Is it Bohemian Rhapsody? Yeah.
5: Bohemian Rhapsody, number one.
1: In 76, really?
5: Yeah.
1: Okay.
5: Number two is one of my bands from my hometown.
1: Aerosmith?
5: Yeah.
1: And Walk This Way?
5: No. That's what I thought.
1: Back in the Saddle?
5: Yes.
1: Okay.
5: Yes. I never would have got that.
1: Yeah. That's early. Because Dream On would have been earlier, right?
5: Yeah.
1: Okay.
5: Yeah. Number three is from one of the biggest selling rock bands of all time, from one of the biggest selling albums of all time. Two women, two men, two women and three men in the band.
1: Fleetwood Mac?
5: Yep.
1: Okay. And 76.
5: You can.
1: Hang on.
5: You can.
1: Go your own
5: way.
1: Yes. Wow. That was 76.
5: Yep.
1: Okay.
5: And the only one you're missing is a band from Long Island. Didn't have a lot of hits, but this one was huge, and it was kind of a dark song.
1: Okay. From Long Island. How many people in the band?
5: Four.
1: Okay.
5: Kind of dealt with the occult.
1: Doesn't do enough for me. Sorry. Yeah.
5: They were asking you, they were telling you not to be afraid of something in the occult.
1: Don't Fear the Reaper?
5: Yes.
1: They're Long Island?
5: Oh, yeah.
1: Really? Well, Blue Oyster Cult is from Long Island?
5: Very Long Island.
1: Wow.
5: Don't Fear the Reaper, number four. And number five is another band from my hometown.
1: From Boston, okay.
5: Yeah.
1: Is it Jay Giles?
5: No. I love Jay Giles.
1: Let's see, who else was in Boston at the time?
5: This was their first album, which contained several of their biggest hits.
1: Okay. Oh, Boston. Duh.
5: Yes.
1: Yeah, because the original Boston came out in 76.
5: Yeah.
1: Yeah.
5: Song?
1: More Than a Feeling?
5: Yep.
1: Yep.
5: You did pretty good. You were trepidatious going into it, but you did pretty good.
1: My 70s rock knowledge is really limited to the radio hits.
5: Right, but every one of those.
1: Exactly right.
5: Stone Cold Smasheroo. 7 and 8 were Crazy on You by Heart and Detroit Rock City by Kiss.
1: Crazy on You is a great track. Song.
5: We played that a little bit.
1: Yeah, that track is incredible. The Wilson sisters are just,
5: Oh, More Than a Feeling was number six. I had you go six. Sorry.
1: So what's five?
5: Don't Fear the Reaper.
1: Okay.
5: Four was Fly Like an Eagle, Steve Miller Band. Three was Go Your Own Way by Fleetwood Mac. Number two was Back in the Saddle. And Bohemian Rhapsody was number one for the year 1976.
1: So for 76 versus 1984 versus 1994... Gosh, I mean, you're talking about staying power in every one of those years.
5: Let's see. Kiss is still around.
1: Yes.
5: Heart, sort of still around. Boston, not. Blue Oyster Cult, not.
1: No, the songs themselves, though.
5: Oh, yeah, still getting airplayed.
1: Oh, all of those.
5: Yeah.
1: Right.
5: But some of these bands are still around, too.
1: Yeah.
5: Aerosmith just recorded with, his name?
1: Youngblood, yeah.
5: Yeah, Youngblood.
1: I love that stuff.
5: I do, too.
1: It was really good. And it went against the rule that you normally have. Old bands can't put out a hit.
5: There's exceptions to every rule.
1: Yeah.
5: But, yeah, just every one of those songs is a stone cold smash that still gets radio on our sister station, Cox, KOKZ.
1: Seether right now. Here's Fake It on Rock 108. Who's

Gus, Ned, Alex, Boston Mike, and a phony named Tori. 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

0: AC/DC with Rock 108. Oracle, you need to answer this question. You ready?
1: What's that?
0: This is from Scott, who's listening on the app today in Fort Myers, Florida. Hey, Brian and Russ. Scott in Fort Myers. Why should only the people about to rock be saluted? What about the people currently rocking or the ones that have rocked? Are they not worthy of a salute? Just wondering.
1: I think AC/DC, much like radio stations, were looking to bring new listeners into their fray on the younger end because the older ones, God knows, have been dying off. Because that was later in their career. That came out in the 80s, I think.
0: Mm-hmm. That's Brian Johnson.
1: Yeah, they had already been around 15 or so years. That's the song that blew my hearing out the first time.
0: For those about to rock, blew your hearing out?
1: Yep, I went to see them at the Baltimore Arena. Okay, so it's a hockey arena.
0: Oh, jeez.
1: It's a big arena, but it's a hockey arena. And it was for those about to rock tour, so they had the Cannons on stage. At the end of For Those About to Rock, which was the last song, the encore, they fired off those frickin' cannons, and my ears rang for 2 days. Now, they were also the loudest show I've ever seen up until that point.
0: Right.
1: And then they just upped the decibel level with the cannons on the way out for good measure.
0: Nowadays, you see on the front doors of a venue, if they're going to fire off pyro, they have something, you know, like, hey, there's going to be pyro in use and such like that.
1: Do they?
0: Yeah. Yeah.
1: That's funny. I ignore all signs.
0: Oh, do you?
1: Yeah.
0: Oh, I was
1: obviously.
0: That answers that question. I was going to ask if there are any signs. Hey, they're going to be cannons in use.
1: But you know what? You brought me to a point that I was thinking about driving home. I drive home over a bike path.
0: Yeah.
1: Okay, so I have to stop a lot because they press the button and the lights flash.
0: Yeah.
1: No big deal. But the bike path is closed. They're working on it. And they have sawhorses, Boston Bomb.
0: Oh, wow, that was huge.
1: They have sawhorses over the road, over the trail. And it says closed.
0: On both sides?
1: Yeah.
0: Okay.
1: Yet, bicycle drivers, I think, have an arrogance about them that, like, automobile drivers do not have. And all these bike riders are just driving around the sign that says closed. It's like, it says closed, and you have to actually exit the trail and come back on.
0: Mm-hmm.
1: Why? I don't understand bicycle riders. In the city, they're ridiculous. You know, if you inch over into their bike lane, they'll kick your car.
0: Really?
1: Yeah.
0: Wow.
1: Yeah, you're going to... What is it with bicycle riders?
0: Well, I mean, it depends on the road that they're on. If it's one of those that says, like, share the road and it has the bicycle path and the road together, mm-hmm. you know, you got to give a little bit of space.
1: Of course.
0: But to the bike rider themselves, hey, if you see that there's a car, like, get out of the way for a little bit.
1: And
0: you're slower.
1: And if they see an opportunity where they have to take a right-hand turn, now they're in the bike lane on the left,
0: mm-hmm.
1: they will cut across three cars.
0: Oh, gosh. Yeah.
1: You know, because they're fast, but that scares the crap out of me. It's like, Jesus.
0: You know, bikes that are scaring the crap out of me.
1: I sound like a grumpy old bastard right now, because I am.
0: Well, I'm about ready to double down on that.
1: All right.
0: Mine is the electronic bikes. So it you don't really pedal. You're sitting on a bike, but they go down the sidewalk. And I've been almost run over twice by those individuals. They don't give you a on your left or anything like that. No, they just come over to...
1: I'm totally against those things. The rentals in the city?
0: These aren't the rentals. Okay. These aren't the scooters, but I see where you're going.
1: Yeah, yeah. They give these people no instructions on how to ride them.
0: God.
1: They don't have helmets. They just pay whatever the fee is and take out one of these electric bikes. And it's like, watch out. Somebody went over a bridge on one of those once.
0: Yeah. Izzy and I, my daughter, so we rented a couple of those just to go around town and have some fun. And I said, okay, we're going to stick to the trails and everything like that because that's where we should be. She wiped out because she was going too fast.
1: No way.
0: Yeah. She still has the scar on her elbow.
1: Well, you know, kids, their brain works a little different.
0: I told her, let's keep it slow. I said, we're going to, you know, make sure that we can go fast if we want to, but don't just jam it and hope for the best.
1: She wants to push the limit. I want to see how fast I can go. It's more fun the faster you go.
0: I look back and clang, clang, clang. I'm like, were you trying to hold your phone and do stuff at the same time? She tried to tell me no.
1: She was.
0: She was.
1: Little road rash?
0: Oh, gosh.
1: Yeah.
0: Oh, yeah. I'm like, how's your phone? 9:46 coming up, Saving Abel and your chance at Royal Bliss tickets before.

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1: 3 days grace. 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
1: Doc Star. 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

0: Sleep theory, words are worthless with Rock 108. Now, words are good, and in this case, because if they tell you, like, look, I'm going to give away Royal Bliss tickets for Saturday, May 23rd,
1: Let
0: you have to
1: check the
0: hear
1: time
0: those
1: to see if you still have time. Well, you have 4 minutes.
0: Oh, yeah, we got plenty of time. I said before 10 o'clock.
1: Have you ever taken them live?
0: What do you mean? Call them up? Just done that? No.
1: I think it's time.
0: You want to do that?
1: Take them live right on the air. Caller one, caller two.
0: You want to do that?
1: Yeah.
0: Huh? It'll be just simple and straightforward.
1: Yep.
0: 319-234-5369. 319-364-5369. Understand that you're going to be live.
1: Hot up the phones.
0: Yep. Here we go.
1: Be nice. No swearing.
0: Yeah. Turn your radio down. Don't cuss. We tell you that all the time. All right. Here we go. Hi, caller one. Thanks. Boom.
1: There was nobody there.
0: Yeah, there was. They were quiet, though.
1: Really?
0: Yep. Here we go. Hey, you're caller number two. Thanks.
1: Nobody responds to you.
0: Well, sometimes they do. Hey, you're caller number three. Thanks. See? They just hang up because then they got to call back.
1: I like the, oh, thanks. Okay. Yeah, I usually you get some Iowa nice.
0: There you go. Hi, you're caller number four. Thank you.
2: Yeah.
1: Here we go.
0: Yeah. Rock 108, you're caller number five. Thanks.
2: Thank you.
0: Okay. See, there, now, we there we go. There we go. There's hi, you're number six. Thanks.
2: Hey.
1: Hi.
0: See, and they're following along. I love this.
1: Rock you're number 7. You can't possibly win.
0: Oh, no. So sad.
1: Sorry.
0: Another chance after 10. All right. Here we go. Ready?
1: Yep.
0: Rock 108. Who's this?
2: Brandon Clemens.
0: Brandon, you are caller number 8 and live on Rock 108.
1: Brandon Rory Clemens?
2: That's right, Russell.
1: P1. All right.
0: See, and we did it before 10 o'clock. Brandon Rory Clemens. We can't say Brandon Clemens only. We have to say Brandon Rory.
1: BRC.
0: Yeah.
2: I know. I'm in trouble all the time with you, Russ.
1: Sorry.
0: Royal Bliss tickets are yours. Double Z Bar and Grill happening on Saturday with Scarlet Rocks, Luke Thomas, and Taylor Lynn. And you're going to go, Brandon Rory Clemens. There you go.
1: You're still a bastard.
0: Hang the line. I'm going to get some info from you. And 30 minutes commercial free on the way includes Stone Temple Pilots and Russ taking over the new one. Eve Under Fire, Villainous is coming up too.
1: Wasn't that fun flying without a net for a minute?
0: Sure. It was fine. Yeah. It's good. I like it. Brandon's a winner. I like Brandon.
1: I like to make Brian tight in places he shouldn't be.
0: I don't think you can say that. Russ is in next.
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0: the glorious city of Detroit, Michigan, Eva Under Fire with Villainous. That one features Maria Brink. Wasting My Time was Default or Default, depending which side of the tracks you grew up on. It's Russ. Good morning. Yeah, it's gonna be an iffy day today. I'll check the forecast.
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1: The spitting sky, the drizzle should be ending soon. 66 for the high temperature today. Partly cloudy, 64 degrees tomorrow. Let's give away a pair of tickets to Velocity Festival because it's another Ticket Tuesday on Rock 108. I have a pair of tickets for the Sunday, which includes Creed, Skillet, and Blackstone Cherry. It is a long weekend that weekend, so you have to worry about work the next day. 8th caller, 319-234-5369 or 364-5369.

0: Thank you so much.
1: Congratulations to Dawn Hansel on this Ticket Tuesday. She's in Colesburg, and it's been 6 years since she won anything on the radio station. I love that. She got a pair of tickets to the Velocity Festival Sunday show and parking passes, too. It's Ticket Tuesday. We'll have more stuff to give away next hour. 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

0: 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Before that, Safe and Sound, the new one from Shinedown off our A rotation. Coming up, it's a Ticket Tuesday. Next hour, I will have tickets to Royal Bliss at the Double Z Bar and Grill this weekend.
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0: Rock 108 and the Architects, Broken Mirror, their latest on this Ticket Tuesday. I have tickets to give away, not now, but later on this hour, to either the Velocity Festival or Royal Bliss. Which one I'm going to give away? Not sure yet. 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
1: Cloudy and coolish the rest of the day. 66 for the high temperature. 64 partly cloudy tomorrow. 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

0: Rock 108 and Mudvayne's World So Cold. It's Russ on this Ticket Tuesday. What do you say we give away a pair of tickets to see Royal Bliss at the Double Z Bar and Grill? Eighth caller now, 319-234-5369 or 364-5369 for the Bliss Boys.
1: Prepare for the hair.
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0: 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He won a pair of tickets to the Double Z Bar and Grill this Saturday for the Royal Bliss Show. Let's kick off the Double Shot Lunch.
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0: Top 5 Tuesday, Double Shot Lunch, sponsored by the Peddler's Fork Restaurant right here in Cedar Rapids. Amazing place. They have big screens everywhere. Good to watch football or baseball, whatever your preference is. The Peddler's Fork Restaurant in Cedar Rapids. Today is the Top 5 Tuesday, and we have the top 6. I always give one extra credit. The top 6 summer hits from 2000 to present, what I call the modern era of rock, the active rock era. So these were all hits in the summertime, not songs about summer. They were just the big summer hits of the year. For instance, Linkin Park's New Divide. It was from the Transformers soundtrack, and it peaked at number 6, but was big the entire summer on the Hot 100.

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2: 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It's The Pretender at Rock 108.

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1: Top 5 Tuesday, we're counting down the top 5 summer hits since the year 2000. The modern era of rock, I like to call it. Coming in at number 3, Nickelback from 2001. Became one of the biggest rock songs of the year, and it charted at number 1 for 12 weeks. 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No.

Top 5 Tuesday on the Double Shot Lunch. Stained in 2001, another hit from the same year as Nickelback. 16 weeks at number one, 20 weeks on the chart. It's been a while.

the number one biggest summer song since 2000, Three Doors Down, and this came out in 2000, an historic crossover hit atop mainstream rock for 9 weeks, and it stayed on the Hot 100 for more than 53 weeks. It only peaked at number five, but its longevity makes it the number one summer song since 2000.

0: Top 5 Tuesday Double Shot Lunch wraps up with Three Doors Down and Kryptonite, the number one greatest summer release of all time. At number two, we had It's Been a While from Stained, How You Remind Me from Nickelback, then Pretender from Foo Fighters, then Linkin Park, New Divide, all wicked good summer hits. 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
0: Well, at least here in Hiawatha, we're done with the drizzle. Temperatures today are going to be around 66 degrees, partly cloudy, 64 tomorrow. It's Skillet at Awake and Alive at Rock 108.

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0: Rock 107, Dust, Unbreakable from the new album. Boy, they just keep, they're like the Energizer Bunny. They just keep going and going. Brian is having a big comedy outing. Have you heard about it? It's pretty good. It's called the No Apologies Comedy Show, and it features three of Iowa's best comedians, the top three, Tom Garland, Ed Burrows, and Oliver Schmitz. It's Saturday, May 30th at the First Avenue Club in Iowa City. 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No Apologies Comedy Show. 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
7: She was living in a single room with three other individuals. 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God only knows what they were up to in there. And furthermore, Susan, I wouldn't be the least bit surprised to learn that all four of them habitually smoke marijuana cigarettes. Reefers.

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1: Yeah, we're done with the rain and drizzle for a while. High temperature 66 and cloudy today. A little windy, too. Partly cloudy and windy tomorrow. 64 for the high temperature. 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

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What a great tune. It's called All For You. Club Ned, he does it all for you, too. And that's coming up next. We'll do the big crossover with Ned. 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
1: Get your headphones on. You need headphones for this. And everybody listening, I have a song for you, and I have a song for Ned.
2: Get your headphones on.
1: And it's a song we don't hear enough of. It's from Monty Python, Ned.
2: Oh.
1: It doesn't swear in it. I don't care.

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1: You know, as long as I've got a nice, delicious Coke Zero, zero sugar for me, cherry flavor, I think I'll be okay.
0: There's never a time in life when that song hasn't made me happy.
1: Always look on the bright side of life.
0: Their accents almost sound phony.
1: I think maybe.
0: They're just...
1: Yeah. Is that when they're all on the crosses, too? I'm trying to remember what the
0: yes.
1: movie... Yeah.
0: Yeah, that's when Jesus is on the cross, and he gets his crossmates singing.
1: Dude, you can just, like, have a movie night of just Monty Python and Mel Brooks movies.
0: Oh, God,
1: and
0: yes.
1: That would fill every void in my life.
0: We should do that. We should rent a theater... Have Monty Python and the Mel Brooks movies and invite listeners.
1: Mm-hmm.
0: Oh, that's something to...
1: That's something to do, man.
0: Let's think about
1: it'll
0: that
1: It'll be
0: one.
1: Called the Bright Side of Life movie night.
0: Yeah!
1: And then, can I play at least some video games on the big screen? I've always wanted to do that.
0: Can you? Do they allow that?
1: They do. You can rent out a theater at, I think, Marcus Theaters or any local theater. I'm not sure. And you can rent it for
0: because
1: that
0: Because video
1: reason.
0: Games generally aren't good for the projectors because they're so bright compared to normal content.
1: They have that HDMI capability nowadays. Yeah. I saw a friend of mine do Mortal Kombat on there. I'm like, oh my God. Just give me my bucket of popcorn and I'm good.
0: You're ready to go, happy boy?
1: Oi.
0: 30 minutes, pardon me, at least 30 minutes commercial free. Club Ned kicks off with I Don't Know, a song next.
1: All right.
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0: Billy Morrison becoming featuring Sully and Nuno on Rock 108. Hey, it's Ned. Clocked in, man. Happy Tuesday today. How you doing today? I'm feeling burnt out, man, but, you know, with all the stuff that's going on in life and craziness and whatnot. But you know what? I'm out there still kicking it as much as I humanly can. And, you know, it's just one of those things where it's like you're trying to get all this stuff done and then it just starts piling and piling and piling and piling. But that's, you know, being a typical parent with kids and all that stuff. So it's nothing out of the ordinary. However, man, I could just go for an ice cold beer, grilling some burgers on the back port patio, don't you think? Oh, maybe a steak. Ah, that sounds delicious too. Stick around, man. I've got some Nirvana coming up for you, along with some Limp Bizkit. And you know what? We'll take a look at your forecast too while we're at it. It's Rock 108.
1: Time for another 2A at 2:20 p.m. on Rock 108. It's Russ with the guru of guns, not only in Hiawatha, but all of eastern Iowa. It's Wade for Midwest Shooting. Hey, Wade.
2: Hey, Russ.
1: You were telling me a bunch of new regulations are going in regarding guns?
2: Yeah,
1: or so gun stores?
2: Just guns in general.
1: Okay.
2: Trump's new ATF director was confirmed a few weeks ago. And during his acceptance ceremony, he announced that there's going to be over 30 rule changes that they're going to bring down, easing regulations on gun owners and firearms dealers and firearms importers and exporters.
1: Oh, he's coming to the job armed with stuff, huh?
2: Yeah, I mean, the rules are extensive, some of them, and it will have to go through a fairly lengthy rulemaking process. But when it comes out, it's going to be a good thing on the other end. Some of the simple things, like for suppressor sales or short barrel rifle sales, you have to do what's called the chief law enforcement officer notification or CLIO notification. We're not going to have to do that anymore. And anybody who's buying suppressors won't have to notify law enforcement anymore in their jurisdictions that they're owning those suppressors or buying those suppressors.
1: You're putting Mistress CLIO out of work.
2: That's just fine.
1: Okay.
2: Most times the sheriff's offices and everything just throw them away anyway. They don't want to keep all
1: they
2: that crap.
1: They don't look at it, yeah.
2: So I'm sure everybody's going to see a bunch of stuff on YouTube about this, and it's going to be somewhat confusing. But just keep tight. And it will work out here in a few months.
1: Is the other side going to be complaining about all the regulations that are going away?
2: There will be lawyers.
1: Yeah, yeah.
2: The lawyers always win. Of course, they're going to. There'll be court battles and everything. But some of these are so silly. You know, like one of the regulations is to potentially allow you to non-license. One of the potential regulations is to allow non-licensed people to send firearms via the U.S. Postal Service. So right now, if you have to send a gun back to the manufacturer, you have to send it UPS or FedEx. And if you actually tell them what's in it, they'll charge you an arm and a leg for overnight shipping.
1: So they're going to automatically change your method of shipping to overnight because it's a gun?
2: Yes, that's what they do.
1: Wow.
2: The U.S. Postal Service is way cheaper. As a licensed person, we send guns via the postal system frequently. You know, instead of spending $50 or $60 to overnight a gun, we spend $8 or $9 to send it via the post office.
1: 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If you want to keep up on things, Midwest Shooting in Hiawatha is always a good place to.
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0: It's about 55 out right now, mostly cloudy skies. Tomorrow going to go up a little bit higher with a high of 63 and partly cloudy skies. And of course, today is Ticket Tuesday here at Rock 108, where we're giving away tickets for Velocity Fest on the third day, which is going to have Creed and Skillet and Blackstone Cherry, as well as tickets to go see Royal Bliss, going to be at the Double Z Bar and Grill coming up this Saturday, by the way. 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And you know what? I want to do my first. So I got a pair of tickets to Royal Bliss on May 23rd at the Double Z Bar and Grill. Again, Royal Bliss tickets up for grabs right now. Give me a call, 319-234-5369 or 364-5369, caller 8. Going to be my first Ticket Tuesday winner today on my show for Royal Bliss at the Double Z Bar and Grill.

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0: Black Label Society, Name and Blood on Rock 108, which is interesting for that one because it's quickly becoming a top 10 hit when it comes to the Billboard charts. And I think that might be one of their firsts, which is kind of awesome to see for Black Label Society, man. I mean, remember back in the days looking to Stillborn or Fired Up on the first Guitar Hero game? And I remember meeting Zakk Wylde. It was a very quick thing. He was at the venue he was performing with Black Label Society. And I remember I bought a shirt that night because it was just such an awesome show. And he was such a sweet dude. And he was drinking O'Doul's. He was no longer an alcoholic. He actually recovered from it. And I remember getting a t-shirt that says Black Effing Label on it. And well, can't fit into that shirt anymore. Used to be a size XL. And then I discovered food and how good it tastes and lack of exercise. 30 minutes of nonstop rock. Saul, along with some Seether, all coming your way next for you on Rock 108.
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0: Avenged Sevenfold, this means war on Rock 108. Hey, it's Ned. Believe it or not, it's been 20 years since the TSA launched its confusing 3-1-1 liquids rule, which limits travelers to 3.4 ounces of liquid per container, with those containers fitting at least into a clear bag per customer. But recently, the TSA posted online that protein shakes, as long as it's 3.4 ounces or less, but rotisserie chickens, as many as you can fit on a carry-on. All right, challenge accepted. How many rotisserie chickens can you fit into a carry-on to bring onto your flight? Now, the TSA can get very, interesting about what you can bring, and there is a tool on their website, but here are a few things that are allowed on your carry-on. Whole watermelons, live lobsters in a clear, sealed, spill-proof container, live fish in a water, frozen breast milk in ice packs is quantity as well, too. Whole pies and cakes, cremated remains, and last but not least, bowling balls and bowling pins. Again, I still want to figure out how many rotisserie chickens I can fit into my carry-on. I guess it depends. What if the entire flight got into this? That's a crap load of rotisserie chicken.
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0: It's about 56 out right now, cloudy skies, and tomorrow high of 63 in partly cloudy skies. Ticket Tuesday continues as I've got another pair of something to give away. How about a pair of tickets to Velocity Fest Part 3? Yeah, third day, which is going to have Creed, Skillet, Blackstone Cherry, an awesome day. Give me a call, 319-234-5369 or 364-5369, caller 8. Going to score a pair of passes to Velocity Fest Day 3. If you want to win those, give me a call. And caller 8's going to win them. Does come with a parking pass as well, too. So, keep that in mind. It's the Toadies now on Rock 108.

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0: Loud. McLovin? What kind of a stupid name is that, Fogle? What, are you trying to be an Irish R&B singer?
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0: Stone Temple Pilots, Big MD on Rock 108. Hey, it's Ned. Getting pretty excited for Rockfest in a couple months. I'm heading up there to Cadott, Wisconsin, having all sorts of fun. And they just announced, unfortunately, a drop-off from that whole festival. And if you were planning on seeing Static X anytime this year, unfortunately, they've canceled all of their tour dates due to a serious medical issue in the band. They didn't specify exactly what that was, but hoping the best for that band in general, man. They're a lot of fun live to see them live, and got to see them a couple times here in Eastern Iowa at that point. But to replace them, obviously, for the Rockfest is Chad Gray, which is awesome. I was excited to see that he was doing some solo stuff where he's performing songs from Mudvayne and Hell Yeah, which the chances of seeing anything Hell Yeah ever again is slim to none. So this is the best we're going to get for that case. But yeah, he's going to be playing up at Rockfest this year in place of Static X to fill in for those guys as they are no longer on the bill. But I'm pretty excited, and hopefully I'll get to chat with Chad. I've always wanted to meet him face to face, or even talk to him in that fact. Well, no, I have met him face to face. I just never got to do the interview though. Incubus and Stained, that's all coming your way next for you on Rock 108.
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0: players, facility, slappers only. It's Ned on Rock 108.
1: I still love that imaging.
2: I missed the beginning. What did he say?
1: Four players, facility, slappers only. And then the James Bond theme is in the background. It's from the game GoldenEye for Nintendo 64.
2: Can you play it again?
1: I think I can. How do you do
2: play
1: that?
2: Play it again.
1: I can think I do this. Hey, here we go. I think this is it. Oh no, I gotta play it on this. Okay, yeah. Hold on. I have the power here. Let me get there. Yeah. Is it working?
0: Four players, facility, slappers only. It's Ned on Rock 108.
2: None of that means anything to me.
1: It's one of the greatest video games of all time. GoldenEye, where you get four players and you don't have any weapons. You just slap each other with the slappers in the level called Facility, which is the best level in GoldenEye 007 on Nintendo 64.
2: Is that a game meant to placate parents who don't want their kids playing video games with guns? They would rather have them slapping each other? What it is?
1: No, because you got to select whatever guns you wanted. You could do automatics.
2: You just said there were no guns.
1: Well, that's because that's the joke, is that it's always so funny. Like, just slap away, slap, slap, slap, slap.
2: I don't get any of this.
1: See, in 1997, you would have jumped on the GoldenEye bandwagon, which didn't

0: And of course, knowing Juno and his artistic ability, and he's actually, I've seen him do guitars before. I'm like, what do you got? So maybe that will show up at some point.
1: Does
0: in life.
1: Does he do airbrush? What does he do?
0: I think he does airbrush. Yeah. Okay. In his big workshop that he has at his house in his backyard. So it's really cool. And so we'll see what happens to the Space Invader tar at some point. Just, you know, again, low priority crap, and I'll get to it when I do, along with, like, you know, 90% of the other things I'm trying to get done with my life.
1: The last regular game I played, I had the 64, something 64.
0: Yeah, no, a Commodore 64 or Nintendo 64. I mean, that was really
1: black and had a round circle on top.
0: Sega Genesis. Well, Sega. Well, that wasn't 64, but yes, all right, go on.
1: No, they had a 64. I got the Sega Genesis 64. I remember the record guy brought it to me. He said,
0: was it the Sega Saturn in that case?
1: I don't know.
0: All he right, said, all right. You're asking the right guy.
1: He said, this is 64-bit.
0: Oh, it is. Oh, maybe it was the Atari Jaguar.
1: No, it wasn't Atari. It was definitely Genesis. It was definitely Sega. It was black. And I played golf on it.
0: Okay. Of course you did.
1: With a golf club.
0: That's definitely the Genesis, man, because it had, like, the club that you could get with it. Yeah. Okay, we got to do a little research. I'm going to look it up for you.
1: It was awesome, and that's and that's when I owned my first house, and I had a nice basement, finished basement, and that's where I set up. I had a big screen and the Sega, and I remember I put a hole in the ceiling because I swung a little too aggressive.
0: And then for a future run, when the Wii came out, and all of a sudden we were throwing remotes at the TV.
1: I never did the Wii. My brother and his kids did the Wii.
0: Holy crap.
1: I stopped at Sega Genesis.
0: Yeah. I mean, even behind you right now, there's a game on the screen that I put up just for fun and games. It's called Road Rash. I love that game to this day. And that's on Sega Saturn, to be on that one, with the soundtrack of Soundgarden on that one.
1: Really?
0: Yeah. It's just a cool game. I don't know. It's just silent. I don't even look at it. I just like it in the background.
1: I played a driving game on Sega, too.
0: Oh, man. There was a couple. There's a lot, actually. Hard driving, virtual racing was one of them, you know?
1: I just remember that if you got too close to the edge, it would go...
0: Oh,
1: you know, the rumble strip on...
0: Probably super hang... Not hang on. Outrun.
1: That sounds right.
0: Yeah, and it was like you had like a convertible, and there was like the girl and the guy in there, and then if you hit something, then they'd fly out of the car.
1: Yeah.
0: Outrun was awesome.
1: And anything after that, like what you just played for me, I'm gone.
0: GoldenEye.
1: I'm out.
0: Found his weakness.
1: You kids, put the games away. You're adults now.
0: No, dude, there's a lot of people making money playing games nowadays. More money than you and I both make combined. See, that could be the dream for me, man.
1: I do. Instead of playing games, fixate on Fox News for 8 hours every night.
0: Yeah, nothing like raising the anxiety of, guess what's another alert? Fox News alert. No, you better be concerned about something. Meanwhile, you could be playing Crash Bandicoot, Russ.
1: Oh, my God.
0: You could be a gamer. I think you could.
1: I've had that thing on the TV so long that the logo is burned into the and you can see it when the TV's off.
0: Yeah, yeah.
1: The movers were moving my TV, and they said, oh, you watch Fox a lot, huh?
0: It's literally burned into your TV. And what is that thing they used to do on old TVs? Degauss? Was he degauss it?
1: Yeah, that was the old CRTs. Yeah. That would demagnetize.
0: Yeah, that's what I did to my recent. I did that. I put a sound bar on top of my old TV, and I'm like, oh, no.
1: Never put magnets on top of
0: it. Didn't realize what I did, and then it fixed itself, thankfully. Because back in the day, it would just fix itself. Nowadays, you have to throw it out and get a whole other one for $3,000.
1: Of course.
0: Roll your eye at that point, man. Well, for 420 today, earlier today, and I still kind of feel it, man, I am just burned out, Russ. Very burned out.
1: What?
0: I'm burned out. I am just so much going on in life, dude. Holy crap.
1: I played to always look on the bright side of life for you.
0: I know, but this is what the buildup was. I mean, it put a Band-Aid on the issue because I'm still... You know, we live in a society today of called hurry up and wait.
1: Okay.
0: Where you just want to get things done. But eventually, you have to realize, you just got to move. You got to move on. It'll get done or move along.
1: So this is a song that makes Ned happy.
0: Makes you move along. Because this band is going out doing a bunch of shows in backyards and having an absolute fantastic time with it.
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1: 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So many years ago, 2006, okay. I went and saw the All-American Rejects.
2: It's 20 years ago. Today.
1: 20 years ago. And this was the day, this also, because during that time, I was trying to find a university I wanted to go to. I wanted to go to school for radio, obviously, because that meant a lot. And I didn't know where the hell to go. And then all of a sudden, my friend's like, dude, you want to go see this All-American Rejects show?
2: Hold the stop.
1: Okay.
2: Back up.
1: All right, back up.
2: You wanted to go to college for radio?
1: Yeah.
2: No college has a radio program.
1: A program? No. But they did have a station.
2: Yeah, that's what I did. I just made sure I picked a school that had a radio station.
1: That's what I did.
2: Okay.
1: And all right, just
2: we're on the same page now.
1: I kind of just filled in and hoped to God that they did have something. I just assumed that they had a radio station. Well, then they got to have something. No, they didn't. But they did have a concert there that my friend was like, do you want to go see the All-American Rejects? I'm like, yeah, dude, that's awesome, whatever. And he's like, it's at this place called Eastern Michigan University. I'm like, there's an Eastern Michigan University? We went there. I immediately called him the next day. And I was like, do you guys have a radio station? I'm like, yeah. I'm like, I'm applying. Boom.
2: So because of the concert you went to, you applied to the university?
1: I did. Yep.
2: But what hooked you? What?
1: I just was like, it's far away. They have a radio station, and I've never heard of Eastern. And if they have a radio station, well, then clearly I got
2: to
1: go there.
2: So you wanted to live on campus.
1: I did.
2: That was a requirement for your college education.
1: Yep. Had to get out of mom and dad's apartment there.
2: You know? All right.
1: But, so they had a song, and I remember looking up on YouTube, and I'm like, I wonder if there's any video from this concert. And lo and behold, one, and it's before, and someone filmed it with a flip cam of this song called Move Along. Man, what a fun time, because there's so many bras on stage at that show.
2: Were you aware of who they were, or was it like you just went to see a band?
1: I just went to see a band.
2: You had no idea.
1: No idea at all. And I became a fan after that, which there's so much to say about this band. But right now, Move Along, 319-234-5369 on the text line. Send a message to Rusty Jock on Facebook. This kind of falls in the emo anthem a little bit. It's Rock 108.

0: cool because the All-American Rejects have been doing this special thing where you can request for them to play a show anywhere.
1: Oh, I think I heard you talking about that over the weekend on your Sunday show.
0: Yeah, they played a drive-in theater in Western Michigan.
1: That's cool.
0: And they played a college camp. I think they played in Des Moines. They played at someone's backyard. And then they played in a university, like their front lawn. And the police had to shut it down because there was like 1,000 people there.
1: All right, I have to ask this question.
0: There you go.
1: Are they a Michigan band?
0: They are not. I think they're from, I don't know. I have to look that up, actually.
1: Well, you just mentioned Michigan twice because you saw them at Michigan in college.
0: Right.
1: And then they played a thing in Michigan. So I'm thinking, oh, well, maybe they're a Michigan band, like everything Ned does.
0: That's right. Stillwater, Oklahoma.
1: Wow.
0: Yeah, straight out of Oklahoma. Good band, though. Fun band.
1: I mean, it was an okay song. I've never heard it.
0: Yeah, it falls under, like, kind of pop, alternative indie, whatever you want to call it.
1: I love good pop rock. I'm a fan of good pop rock, and that definitely was.
0: Mm-hmm.
1: Mark Jones, Judgy Mark.
0: Yeah.
1: These rejects have been rejected since 99 because they're just a bunch of rejects. Just move on. The only good thing in Oklahoma is tornadoes.
0: Okay. I mean, that's a bummer, but okay. Remember the first time we played All American Rejects is because of Dylan. I remember that. Yeah, hey,
1: he brought him in?
0: Yeah, he brought him in. It was Dirty Little Secret we played by them.
1: Oh, that's funny.
0: Yeah.
1: He's been all obsessed with that new game. I don't know if it's new, but we have to paint these little metal figures.
0: Oh, Warhammer.
1: Yeah, he got wicked into Warhammer.
0: I can see that being like a nice calming thing.
1: Steve Hyatt, I started listening to it and I drifted off so fast because it couldn't hold my attention. Yeah, I feel kind of that way. I forgot I was even listening to it for a while. Until it was over and you guys started talking, so I have no idea what to say about it.
0: Well, thanks for texting, I guess.
1: Steve Hyatt says hard pass for me.
0: Good Lord.
1: Tony Riederreiter, I'm going to move along.
0: All right.
1: Devin Halbern, big mustache. Ned's doing great with the pop punk picks, Bowling for Soup, and now this.
0: Oh, yeah, I did that. I forgot.
1: Didn't All American Rejects play a pop-up show at a barn in Ames? Probably.
0: Might have been. I think that might have. Yeah, that was the probably. Show. Yeah, that was the one.
1: There's no telling what Ray Tellin of Tellin Farms is going to say.
0: Mm-hmm.
1: And he says, All American Rejects are my guilty pop rock pleasure.
0: Oh, don't ever say guilty pleasure. Just love it. Just love it.
1: Zach Shipley, straight back to middle school and constantly flipping my bangs from my face. It made the girls go crazy.
0: It really did. Why?
1: Or at least that's what I thought.
0: Yeah, right.
1: Nice pick, Ned, says Zach. Juno Kerr from Pitfall, Eternal Pitfalls.
0: That's the turtle egg. And Pitfall's a good game, by the way.
1: Sounds like a college show for sure.
0: Yeah, that definitely was.
1: Tom the Farmer, who I think is done planting. In fact, I'm sure he is.
0: Oh, cool.
1: There's a video on YouTube with a bunch of combines getting stuck. And this is the song with the video.
0: Oh, that's fun. There you go.
1: Interesting. So, of course, I have to love it.
0: All right.
1: But there's nothing worse than a stuck combine. I can imagine.
0: Yeah, that's
1: a
0: lot of work.
1: Tyler Wayne,
0: mm-hmm.
1: 2 days in a row now.
0: All right. Well, welcome part two.
1: Who is also comedian.
0: Okay. I think I knew this.
1: Yeah, you told me yesterday.
0: What was it? What did I say?
1: He's not Tyler Wayne. He's Tyler. He's the comedian.
0: Oh, Meyerhoff.
1: Thank you.
0: Meyerhoff, yes.
1: It's so confusing when people keep changing their names.
0: Yeah, keep them the same, man. Freaking me out.
1: This song says, move along, but it also makes me want to call my middle school girlfriend.
0: Mm-hmm.
1: Time to get my eyeliner out. Good job.
0: Yeah. No, I'm sorry. It's called guyliner. I get it right.
1: How many girlfriends did you have in high school?
0: How many did I have?
1: Like 8, right?
0: No, I had 2.
1: That's it?
0: I was a very committed man.
1: Oh, in junior high? They would last a week.
0: Oh, junior high? Oh, I had in high school. I had 2.
1: No, junior high.
0: I had 0.
1: Come on.
0: 0, dude. I wasn't a shy kid, but I was definitely a dork.
1: You would say, want to go out? That was the thing. Want to go out?
0: I tried, but I failed miserably.
1: Judgy John, I know everything Ned Stinger is referring to and feel bad admitting it.
0: Okay. My stinger.
1: Oh, that thing.
0: The GoldenEye thing.
1: Really, John?
0: There is no shame in that, man.
1: Golly, this sucker got overplayed back in the day. Obviously, it was rightfully never on Rock 108.
0: No, it wasn't. Too pop for that time.
1: It isn't Thursday yet, Ned.
0: I guess it could have fit Throwback Thursday.
1: Yeah, that would have been a better day to play it, actually.
0: Well, I guess I'll find another one.
1: I sent you a new artist that sent me their... It's in your emails.
0: Oh.
1: A new artist sent me their music.
0: Oh, yeah,
1: and
0: yeah.
1: And the name of the song is about white trash.
0: I did see that. I did. Yep, I got it right here from a band called Night Shift Special. Yes. All right.
1: And I just figure a song about white trash has got to be good for the 420.
0: Well, check it. Oh, man, it went up my nose. I will definitely check that out tomorrow.
1: John gave it a pretty good score. John said 4.8 Fs on his 6 scale. Justin Spurflage. Right. Rotate this bitch. 2000s banger.
0: Yeah, it was definitely 2000s.
1: Austin Simmons. Haven't heard this song in a long time. I give it 5 margaritas.
0: Mm.
1: Colonel Ryan Clink. I'm kind of neutral. I say it doesn't hurt to throw it in there every once in a while.
0: It'd be kind of fun.
1: Judgy Mark Jones came back and said, Ned's my guilty pleasure, and I'm seeing a therapist about it.
0: That's awesome.
1: Petey Pete, I thought my station was on Z1029. Would that have been a Z song?
0: It probably would have, yeah. Maybe, I don't know.
1: I mean, Top 40 used to play good music. They don't anymore, but they used to be an okay pit stop.
0: Now they play Shaboozy, which I heard that was a person.
1: I don't even know Shaboozy.
0: I don't know either. I saw it on something.
1: Oh, I'm sorry, Jason. I called Jason Justin. Justin Spurflage.
0: I'm looking up Shaboozy. I want to know who it is.
1: Why don't you tell me how to pronounce your name instead of mispronouncing your first name, Jason? Spurflage? Was I close?
0: Spurflage?
1: Spurflage.
0: All right. What a mystery to me.
1: I'm sure it's one of those Viking names.
0: I appreciate you, though. I appreciate you.
1: Wait a minute. He's texting back.
0: Oh, okay.
1: I have the bouncing dots.
0: Mm. That could mean a lot of things.
1: Why don't you read your comments?
0: All right. I'm done. Text line wise, Austin from Cedar Rapids. Oh, boy. Brings me back. Not a bad song, not at all. But I would never think of playing this on the station. Still a banger after all these years, though.
1: I mean, it's basic. It's guitar-based drums.
0: Yeah.
1: I mean, it's a rock song.
0: It is.
1: It's just kind of poppy.
0: David Parsons from, there you go, Kiyosakwa. No thanks. All right. Papa Pete, I dug it. Kind of quirky. I think someone else did the song, but I forgot who. Well, it was All American Rejects, I guess. Zach from Janesville. Been 20 years since I've heard this. Probably not a good fit for the playlist, but it does bring a smile to my face. Thank there you go. After this crappy day. Moser's Moments. Yes, totally jammed out like it was 2000. I had this on my MP3 player back in junior high, and it's been on my playlist for over 10 years.
1: It's Jason Spurslage.
0: Spurslage.
1: The F is silent because it's German.
0: All right. Well, that's cool. I like that. Spurslage.
1: Thank you, Jason.
0: Josh from Scotch Grove. Ned, you're fired. Russ, get him off my lawn. Was I even on his lawn? Chad Sherritz, reason number 13, I don't listen to this dumbass band. How many reasons do you need, Chad? Tony from Applington, love it. So many movies had this. Oh, it did? Oh, it's probably, definitely late 2000s teen comedies.
1: It does sound like a movie kind of song.
0: Yeah, Aaron. Just Aaron. I always like this song. Not much for rotation, though. P1PC Mike, not my cuppa, but I didn't stop the stream. 2 out of 6 long necks. PDC Vinny, no go. And Meg Brink, Gives You Hell, another classic from the All-American Rejects. Solid play, Ned. P.S. Super Mario Kart fired right up. Yeah, her and I have been going back and forth about Super Nintendo games. Lord. So, yeah, she's going on a Super Nintendo buying binge, and I approve of it. It's awesome. What?
1: Just girls even playing video games. I thought it was a nerd guy thing.
0: Nah,
1: and
0: man.
1: Now, like, all the girls are playing it, too, and I don't get it.
0: You need to get more into the gamer sphere here,
1: I don't
0: Russ.
1: Think so.
0: You think you do? I think you could join. Join us.
1: I think I'm good.
0: The grass is green over here, and it's expensive, but you can get into it.
1: I do play video games all the time.
0: Does it have to do with cards and slots?
1: Yes, they're called slot machines.
0: See, I called it right away.
1: Yeah, you did.
0: Well, go check out. Speaking of cards and slot machines, how's that? The casino in Cedar Rapids coming along? Do we know?
1: It'll be open New Year's.
0: New Year's.
1: Yep, they're opening New Year's Eve this year, and it's supposed to be fantastic, and it's going to have a performance hall.
0: Bring it on, man.
1: Yeah.
0: Bring it on. Well, All American Rejects, move along. Rock 108's Face with Beige. Comment, share. Do it there.
1: If they are opening early, if they're having a soft open, I'm putting it out there now. Please invite me.
0: Yeah. Just send an email to russ@rock108.com.
1: I will be not only one of your best customers, I will get the word out for you.
0: Are they going to have a hotel on base,
1: too? No hotel. No, at least that usually comes second.
0: They
1: build the casino first, rake up a lot of money, and then build a hotel.
0: Yeah, that makes sense, because then that's when you're in free nights,
1: right.
0: Or however they do that thing anyway. All American Rejects. Song address?
1: See ya.
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0: 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Architects, Broken Mirror, Rock 108. Hey, it's Ned. Ticket Tuesday continues, of course. Been giving away tickets all day today. But you know what? We better keep the ticket jam rolling because I've got a pair of tickets to go check out. Royal Bliss going to be at the Double Z Bar and Grill. Going to be happening this Saturday. Tickets are on sale to it, of course. But you could call me to win the tickets for Royal Bliss, Scarlet Rocks, Luke Thomas, and Taylor Lynn, all at the Double Z Bar and Grill in Cedar Rapids this Saturday. 319-234-5369 or 364-5369. Caller 8. Going to score a pair of tickets to go check out the show for Ticket Tuesday today. 30 minutes of nonstop rock kicks off next. Got some trap for you. 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

0: Pretty Reckless when I wake up on Rock 108. It's Ned, and you should probably wake up to win some tickets because I got one more shot for you to win to go check out the awesomeness that is Velocity Fest on day three. Creed, Skillet, Blackstone Cherry on September 6th, Sunday at the Field of Dreams in Dyersville. 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
0: Chilly one today. I even put a hoodie on. 55 out today and mostly cloudy skies. Tomorrow going to clear up a bit, but a high of 63. Wow, what a heat wave.

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0: 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Hey, it's Ned. Papa Roach and Stone Sour, that's all coming your way next for you to make you feel like you're listening to the Spider-Man 1 soundtrack again. 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
2: Kind of a cold one out there today. Right now, 55, mostly cloudy skies. And tomorrow, pretty much going to do the same, but partly cloudy skies. Cut my

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0: New rock from Atreyu, all for you on Rock 108. Hey, it's Ned. I'm out of your man done for the day. Of course, Hard Drive XL Lou Brutus is in next. I'm looking forward to hanging out with Lou here in the next couple months at Rockfest, which just announced that Static X will no longer be on it because due to a pretty serious metal condition with one of the members, and didn't say what about anything on it, but Chad Gray is going to be performing Hell Yeah and Mudvayne tunes at Rockfest. So how cool is that? I mean, definitely wishing the best for Static X. I really wanted to see this Chad Gray show, though, so I'm pretty excited about it. But hey, I'll see you tomorrow, though, man. Hard Drive with Lou is the next. See ya.
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